0: The goal is to give away all this money, so let's try and make it happen.
1: You need cash. We got it for you. It's free money, high low, up in the playoffs with Cat and Jim Jim.
0: So Rebecca got through as caller number 10, and you go by Rebecca. It

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1: Hit Music Channel 977 weather forecast for today. Expecting a high of 69. That's going to be under a partly cloudy sky, so we will see just a little bit of sun. However, tonight, 95% chance of rain with a low of 60. Tomorrow, 67 and an 85% chance of rain. Where was all this rain like 2 months ago? By the time we get to Wednesday,

I bet. Said I got drive, I don't need a car. Money really all that we fiending for. I'm doing things they ain't seen before. 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I'm a demon lord. Fall off what? I ain't seen the horse. Called your bluff, better cite the source. 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
1: Now I may not be the worst or the best, but you gotta respect my honesty. And I may break your heart, but I don't really think there's anybody as bomb as me. So you can take